0: It's the Morning Buzz with Buzz Collins and Tim Durkin.
1: I can't believe this actually works. I don't know if you saw this video online. This guy from the Florida Keys, on video, he drains all the oil from his Nissan, and then he replaces it with maple syrup.
2: What?
1: It shows him pouring in 4 quarts of maple syrup, and then he later claims his engine runs better with the syrup. He says, this guy says, an oil change at a dealership would have cost him a $200.
2: Sure.
1: He says, this only cost him $8.
2: And a brand new engine. I actually completely understand what this guy's doing, because as part of my diet when I was about 15, I switched water in with maple syrup.
1: Ah.
2: The difference is it costs a little bit more money.
1: And therein lies the rest of the story.
2: That's why I'm so sweet.
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1: Just reading here, England's World Cup soccer players used Viagra before their recent game against Mexico. Apparently, it helps them adjust to Azteca Stadium being over 7,000 feet above sea level, 7,220.
2: Just to put it in perspective, Denver is called the Mile High City because of the baseball team and all of them play.
1: Yeah.
2: Baseball players have to get adjusted to it. Can you imagine soccer?
1: Yeah, no kidding. Viagra, apparently it says, widens lung blood vessels and helps pump oxygen around the body. This counteracts fatigue and dizziness at high altitudes.
2: Lots of guys diving because of poked eyes. 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

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Some music ages like milk. And some music ages like fine wine. 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
1: I'm Ted Bradford, and this is why July 12th matters in rock. In 1962, the Rolling Stones, then spelled Rollin' Stones, played their very first live gig at London's Marquee Club. In 69, supergroup Blind Faith, featuring Eric Clapton and Steve Winwood, made their U.S. live debut at New York's Madison Square Garden. And in 92, Guns N' Roses frontman Axl Rose was arrested at New York's Kennedy Airport. The arrest stemmed from a 91 melee at a St. Louis concert where Rose dived into the crowd to confiscate a fan's camera. And that's why July 12th matters in rock. I'm Ted. Rock on.

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1: This guy in Guelph goes into a thrift store. He finds a copy of The Secret. And inside this book, he finds $40 million worth of checks. Brian Davis is the dude who found these checks. They were just tucked inside the pages. Turns out they were part of the magic checks idea from that very book, The Secret. Much to his dismay, they were fake. They were worthless. Apparently part of a manifestation tool promoted by the book, where what you do is you fill in a check with your name and a desired amount of money, and then use it for visualization purposes.
2: Do you know I have never written a check in my life?
1: Really?
2: Not a single check. You have to have money.
1: Well, yes, you do. Otherwise, it's called a bad check. But if you ever get caught writing a bad check, you could just blame it on The Secret. I was writing one of my visualization. What's it called? My magic check. I wasn't writing a bad check. It was a magic check. It's all good.
2: Poof, the money's gone.
1: And it'll be in my account in no time at all because I visualized it.
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1: I watched some World Cup yesterday while I was on the life cycle there at the gym.
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1: I'm really trying to get into it. My takeaway, though, a couple of things they could do.
2: Sure.
1: Just to make soccer a little more watchable. First of all, how about a smaller field?
2: All right.
1: And, of course, even with the size of the field right now, there's way too many players on the field.
2: Get rid of them.
1: Chisel that down just a wee bit. Half of the people. You don't need, like...
2: Kudos to you for thinking you're going to improve the world's most popular game. Only you.
1: One other little tip. I'm just going to throw it out there. Soccer fights. I did not see one soccer fight the whole time I was watching.
2: Well, you obviously didn't look at the crowd for the Scottish people.
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2: Oh, okay.
1: I mean amongst the actual athletes themselves. I'm just saying this might, you know, create a little more interest.
2: Pick it up a bit.
0: Yeah. 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

0: certainly was in the right.
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0: Hang tight. 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Side B is all queued up on the Rock 107 turntable. And we drop the needle right after this.
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4: I remember it seems more than once when I was a kid, you know, there's always that craft that you make in art class leading up to Father's Day. And more often than not, it seemed to be like an ashtray that was made out of popsicle sticks, yeah. Which seemed like kind of non-conducive to what, you know, what it's for.
5: Well, and I think because smoking has gone away, so much of it is now they're doing the homemade vape pens.
4: Ah. they provide the vape oil and everything.
5: Yeah, that's right.
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5: 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Well, actually, my youngest daughter, too, she was really sweet because she got out of the pool to pee this weekend. So that was
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5: nice.
4: Atta girl.
5: Yeah.
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5: so
4: special
5: mature.
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0: 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We'll plug the guitars back in right after this.
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0: 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The classics continue right after this.
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3: I can't believe this actually works. I don't know if you saw this video online. This guy from the Florida Keys, on video, he drains all the oil from his Nissan, and then he replaces it with maple syrup.
4: What?
3: It shows him pouring in 4 quarts of maple syrup, and then he later claims his engine runs better with the syrup. He says, this guy says, an oil change at a dealership would have cost him a $200.
4: Sure.
3: He says, this only costs him $8.
4: And a brand new engine. I actually completely understand what this guy's doing because as part of my diet when I was about 15, I switched water in with maple syrup.
3: Ah.
4: The difference is it costs a little bit more money.
3: And therein lies the rest of the story.
4: That's why I'm so sweet.
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0: The next band requested a couple minutes to tune up. 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

0: high school. He went to Jennifer's house on lunch break, listening to all these songs and records piled all over the place, waiting for a moment, any moment at all, to even to put your arm around her. And she said the same thing we're going to say right now. 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
0: There's nothing, and I mean nothing, like a great rock song. Especially a bunch of them in a row. It's another Rock 107 Stopless Block of Rock. And it starts right now.

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1: Good morning. It's 6 o'clock. Hot and humid again today. We are under a yellow heat warning as we head to a high of 31 degrees. Right now, it's 14. I'm Eleni Cameron with your Rock 107 News Update. 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Old Highway 2, west of Wallbridge, Loyalist Road. An extreme heat event set to bake the entire region starting today. Staff meteorologist Kevin Williams, along with Environment Canada, warned daytime temperatures this week will climb up to the mid-30s. Humidex values will make it feel in the low to mid-40s. Tomorrow expected to be the peak of the stifling heat, which could also cause local air quality to deteriorate to high-risk levels. Residents strongly urged to drink plenty of water before feeling thirsty and to avoid direct exposure to the sun. Check in on older adults or vulnerable neighbors frequently and never leave children or pets inside a parked vehicle. Structural rehabilitation of County Road 49 is set to get underway, with the first step being to prepare the foundation the new road will sit on.
2: The new foundation will be created from the existing concrete road through a process known as rubblization. The existing road will be broken up into small pieces, which will be left in place as part of that new foundation. The reconstruction will take 3 steps, starting with breaking up the existing road using special equipment and then compacting it with rollers into a new foundation. Following that, with laying asphalt on top to create the new road surface. Major roadworks are set to begin later this month. You can find more information at QuintyNews.com. For Quinty News, I'm Alan Michael Steele.
1: Toronto's St. Clair Avenue West was largely deserted yesterday after a deadly shooting at the Salsa on St. Clair Festival. The shooting Saturday left 2 people dead and prompted organizers to cancel the final day of the event. Police say roughly 13,000 people were at the festival when gunfire broke out. Organizations across the country, including groups representing Toronto's Latin community, have posted messages of solidarity and support since the shooting. The United States continues to strike Iran, hitting dozens of sites, including air defense systems, radar sites, missile and drone equipment, and small boats. The U.S. military's Central Command says the Strait of Hormuz is vital for global trade and that, quote, Iran does not control it. Iran's paramilitary Revolutionary Guard has sharply rejected America's statement. The Guard says it will not allow what it calls a, quote, rogue and child-killing army to interfere. Hotter temperatures on the way in British Columbia. The BC Wildfire Service says the warm weather will end a brief weather reprieve for firefighters battling twin blazes in the Fraser Canyon over the weekend. It says the cooler weekend temperatures helped with firefighting efforts, but that will give way to hot and dry conditions today. One of the 2 out-of-control fires near the community of Boston Bar has grown since Friday. And New Zealand actor Sam Neill, best known for his work in Jurassic Park and The Piano, has died at age 78. A statement on the actor's social media page says his death in Sydney, Australia was sudden and unexpected. In 2023, Neill disclosed he had been diagnosed with cancer, though his family's statement says he was cancer-free when he died and did not specify a cause of death. And that's news.
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4: Merrill backs out and it's a first pitch strike. And they're calling a balk now after a strike was called on the pitch.
3: Yeah, there was a lot of confusion in the Jays game yesterday. That missed call or mistake ended up being the difference in the game. Toronto loses 4-3 to the Padres. At the Scottish Open, Tom Kim, the winner, shooting a 6-under-64. In Kentucky, at the PGA Zisco Championship, Canadians Taylor Pendrith and Ben Silverman both finished top 4. Stephen Fisk was the winner. Smiths Falls' Brooke Henderson lost in a playoff to South Korea's Hey Ran You at the Evian Championship in France. In the CFL, the Saskatchewan Roughriders defeated Hamilton 38-7. In the WNBA, the Toronto Tempo getting past the New York Liberty 93-91. In Wimbledon, Jannik Sinner took the men's singles, while Ottawa's Gabriella Dabrowski lost with her doubles partner in the final. In NASCAR action, it was Ryan Blaney taking the checkered flag in Georgia at Echo Park. And in South Hastings baseball, Ewan's Poline beat Leighton Electric 15-2 yesterday to win the annual John Bat Masterson Memorial Game. Curtis Short hit 2 home runs. And that's sports.
1: 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Sunny, hazy, breezy, humid today. The high 31 degrees, and we are under that heat warning. Clear tonight, breezy. The low, 22. Tomorrow, again, sunny, humid, hot, 34 the high, but the humidity will make it feel more like 43. Sun and cloud and a chance of showers, the high 30 degrees on Wednesday. Right now, it's 14. 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
5: Good morning. It's a clear drive on the 401 heading right through Belleville and Trenton out towards Napanee or Brighton. Highway 62 and 37 look good so far. Highway 49 is clear to Marysville. 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
3: 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It's Showtime. A strong wind warning in effect, wind light, turning southwest 10 knots, increasing to southwest 15 this evening, increasing to southwest 20 overnight, wind southwest 20 tomorrow. Waves a half meter or less, building to 1 meter near midnight to 1.5 meters tomorrow morning.
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0: Quinny's Classic Rock, Rock 107 Boston. More Than a Feeling, kicking off the Monday installment of your morning buzz. Good morning. I'm Buzz Collins. That's Tim Durkin over there. We're in for a hot one today. Sunshine, hazy, breezy, humid, high of 31, real feel somewhere in the neighborhood of 35. 14 right now. It was a refreshing overnight opportunity to open the windows for a change, get some fresh air in the house.
1: There wasn't any humidity really yesterday. It was a beautiful, hot, sunny day. But the difference between hot and 28 and hot and 34 is very different. It is, we're such a weird, not a weird area, but it's interesting that if you're by Lake Ontario and there's any kind of breeze, if you're in Centennial Park in Trenton or at Zwicks, you get a hell of a difference with just that breeze that cuts through.
0: Yeah.
1: The problem is if you're out in that direct sun, you're getting cooked. My wife, you would swear that I'm in an interracial marriage. My wife is just, she just loves to be out in the sun. She soaks it up. She gets a tan. And she is a beautiful color olive skin right now. And I am the color of paper still.
0: Oh, you're not. You're getting some color. You get
1: a little better.
0: It's just the contrast. That makes all the difference in the world.
1: Yeah.
0: Yeah. Sad news this morning. Sam Neill passed away.
1: Mm-hmm.
0: Great actor. I remember the first time I saw him in anything, and this was early in his career, he played Damien, grown-up Damien, in the third installment of the Omen trilogy, the horror trilogy about the Antichrist and whatnot. And so having seen him in that role before anything else, I always kind of thought of him as, it took a while, but it's kind of creepy.
1: Right.
0: Because I was so attached to how he was, you know.
1: How well he did in that. Was probably the, well, Jurassic Park was by far his biggest role, but.
0: He really got the attention of the rest of the world.
1: We have a T-Rex, Dr. Grant. At the end of his career, a villain again, not a villain, he was a cop in Peaky Blinders.
0: That's right, yep.
1: Trying to catch them at the end. I had no
0: idea. He was the antagonist, really. He was really versatile. He could play a really slimy bad guy, but he could also play like a really heartwarming, fatherly type character.
1: Yeah.
0: He covered the whole gamut. And the strange thing is, I'm sure more details will come out, he was battling some form of blood cancer for the past 3 years or so, 3 or 4 years, was on chemo for much of that, and then he was cancer-free when he died. So, 78 years old, passed away today, really. I mean, in Australia, which was yesterday, so to speak. So, technically, he passed away yesterday as far as our timeline goes, but it was technically July 13th.
1: We know how time
0: I'm trying to say it was
1: work.
0: July 13th, but, okay. But it was like yesterday. It's confusing because they're on the other side of the world.
1: It's not confusing.
0: It's just confusing for me, I know.
1: Hey, big contest.
0: We kick it off today. Rock the Waves, presented by High Falls Outfitters. I'm going to play. Now, this is not your cue to call in to win or qualify just yet. This is what you're listening for. Take a listen.
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0: Yeah, I like that. I like the little boat on the end of that. Sure enough, I just said, don't call. This is not it. And the phones are lighting up already. This is going to be crazy. But yeah, when you hear it, the next time you hear it, and every time thereafter, that is your cue to call, 771-1071. We qualify.
1: It's still going. Do you hear it?
0: I know. We qualify. We qualify. How many people do we qualify each time? Five people? Is that the deal?
1: Yeah.
0: Yeah. First five callers at 771-1071 when you hear that cue to call, the Rock 107, the Rock the Waves riff. 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
0: Big morning. All that and so much more. Hang on.
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0: Rock 107, 3 days grace, just like you, 623 with Buzz and Durkin. Time to check in with Josh Nichols in once again for Kevin Williams this morning. Good morning, sir. What is going on?
1: Well, it's going to be a hot day here in the Quinn area. My forecast calls for a good supply of sunshine. It will be hazy as well. Breezy, your top temp at 31, but it will feel more like 35 when you factor in the humidity. For tonight, it's mainly clear, a little on the breezy side, the low temperature at 22. For tomorrow, plan on an ample amount of sunshine as well, and the heat continues. Your top temp at 34. Look for cloud, some sun for Wednesday, maybe a shower as well. The high temperature at 30.
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1: Good morning. I'm Elena Cameron. Local health officials urging residents to take immediate precautions as an intense heat wave settles over the entire region. The extreme weather will bring dangerously high humidity and overnight lows that will offer little relief. Monitor yourself and others for early signs of heat exhaustion, including dizziness, dark urine, and intense fatigue. The extreme weather will bring dangerously high humidity and overnight lows that will offer little relief. Monitor yourself and others for early signs of heat exhaustion, including dizziness, dark urine, and intense fatigue. The

0: that company. 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Rock 107. It's Buzz and Durkin here. 637. Sunshine. Lots of it for your Monday, although kind of hazy today and humid. High of 31. Real feel somewhere around 35. We're 14 right now in downtown Belleville. A very much anticipated fight in the UFC Saturday night.
1: This is great.
0: Conor McGregor, Max Holloway. Now, before I go any further here, I thought I'd share. I thought you might appreciate this. My daughter was over for a coffee yesterday morning, and they had some friends. They were hosting some friends over to watch the fight together at her house. And I didn't realize that was the reason for the gathering. I said to her, I asked her, so what was there some kind of a reason for the party, for this soiree? She says, well, no, we were just watching the wrestling games. And I thought, you can tell she was cut from the Collins cloth here. Yeah. Yeah. The wrestling games. Anyway, Conor McGregor, big long awaited return. What, it's like 5 years since he was
1: quite
0: in the octagon.
1: Yep.
0: And, he's back and back for what? 69 seconds is what it took. Max Holloway defeated him by a TKO in 69 seconds.
1: And Max Holloway did nothing, to come away with the victory. It was the fact that Conor McGregor tried to kick him and then lost his knee. There are people saying, well, he was hurt before he went in. There's this shot. It's amazing now. If it's online, I don't even believe it anymore.
0: Yeah.
1: The thing with Sam Neill, the Jurassic Park fame dying. When I heard that, I'm like, nah, he's not dead.
0: I
1: get it from the morning buzz.
0: I didn't believe. Exactly. This is where you come for the reliable information, the reliable reporting. But when I heard the thing about Sam Neill, I thought, oh, this is another one of those stupid internet spoofs. Drake, you know, the rapper from Toronto.
1: Yeah.
0: He placed $1 million bet on McGregor.
1: Ooh.
0: Yeah.
1: To what? Last 70 seconds.
0: Anyway. Yeah, you win some, you lose some. I don't know. I'm certainly, this is not my realm of knowledge, but would this spell the end for McGregor, do you think?
1: I think he could come back and compete again in the wrestling sports games. I think it's just a matter of time.
0: Okay. That's good news. Nirvana is coming up. Hang on.
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0: Rock 107, Tea Party Temptation, 650 here on your Monday morning with Buzz and Durkin. Sunshine today, humid, a high of 31. We're 14 right now in downtown Belleville. And just like that, we have our first five qualifiers for Rock the Waves. Wanda McLeod, Isaiah Duwall, Jamie Smith, Steve Wella, and Mike Chandra. They were the first, I was going to say the latest, but they were the first to qualify. They heard the Rock the Waves riff there, the winning riff, and they're in there for the big draw. This prize from High Falls Outfitters, valued at somewhere in the neighborhood of $17,000, a 14-foot Crestliner, $1469, powered by a Mercury 9.9 motor, and $2,000 cash. You can put that towards, I don't know, some rods and reels and whatever you like, or a fish finder, or, you know, just blow it on whatever.
1: How do you beat that?
0: Exactly. Anyway, we're going to do it again more than once or twice through the course of the morning, so keep your ears peeled. When you hear the Rock 107 winning riff, the Rock 107 Rock the Waves winning riff, be the first five qualifiers at 771-1071. You get into the draw, and the nice thing is, at the end of this week, we're going to narrow it down. We're going to draw 10 finalists from this week that will go into the grand prize draw. Now, the cool thing is, if your name isn't drawn at the end of this week, your name stays in the draw.
1: Beautiful.
0: Through the whole thing, through the next 5 weeks. And then, of course, those 50 finalists will be joining us at High Falls Outfitters Saturday, August 22nd for that reverse draw. One winner, take all. Got your dad joke coming up in a sec. Hang on.
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0: 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What do you call the person who does the chalk outline at a crime scene? What do you call the person who does the chalk outline at a crime scene?
1: I don't know.
0: Tracy.
1: Oh. That makes sense.
0: Because they're tracing. Yeah, the outline. They're tracing.
1: Tracing is way more enjoyable than drawing.
0: Stay with me. It's The Faces. 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
1: Good morning. It's 7 o'clock. Heat warning as the temperature is going to bake the region over the next couple of days and the humidity will make it feel even warmer. Right now it's 14. I'm Elena Cameron with your Rock 107 News Update. 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Gear up for adventure at Trailhead Belleville. From camping to paddle boards and everything you need for your escape to the wilderness, Trailhead Belleville, beside Swiss Chalet on North Front Street. Local health officials urging residents to take immediate precautions as an intense heat wave settles over the entire region. The extreme weather to bring dangerously high humidity and overnight lows that will offer little relief. Everyone advised to reschedule outdoor activities to the morning or evening if possible and to utilize community cooling centers if your home lacks air conditioning. You should also monitor yourself and others for early signs of heat exhaustion, including dizziness, dark urine, and intense fatigue. The peak of the heat will be tomorrow, the mercury climbing to the mid-30s, and it will be into the low to mid-40s for the Humidex value. A heads up for those commuting in Quinte West. Tim Durkin explains.
2: North Trent Street in Frankfort closed to through traffic starting today between Adelaide and Concession Road. The closure allows crews to kick off major pipe upsizing and road reconstruction that'll run through late fall. If you regularly use that route, you can expect delays. City officials say local residents and emergency services will maintain full access to the area throughout the build. Tim Durkin for Quinte News.
1: The United States has fired deadly strikes at Iran again overnight as Jordan and Kuwait say they've intercepted fire while Bahrain has issued missile alert sirens. Iranian state media acknowledged the latest attacks on its soil early today, describing explosions in several locations with at least one person being killed. In Jordan, the kingdom's military said it shot down four Iranian missiles in an incident that resulted in zero casualties or material damage. Jordan hosts U.S. military forces and aircraft, while Bahrain is home to the U.S. Navy's Fifth Fleet. It's not yet known when the union representing Canadian auto workers will enter contract negotiations with Stellantis and General Motors. It comes after Unifor and the Ford Motor Company reached a tentative deal covering roughly 5,000 workers at five plants in southern Ontario and one in Alberta. Details of the three-year deal aren't being released until they're ratified by union members. Unifor has said talks with Stellantis and GM are expected to begin once the Ford agreement is ratified. Private sports betting companies and online casinos can now operate in Alberta. It's the second province to open its market to private online operators following Ontario. The system aims to protect players by implementing self-exclusion programs and wager limits, also dedicating 1% of gross revenue to problem gambling programs. Some experts predict there will be a slight rise in problem gambling as seen in Ontario. Prince Edward County holds its final summer bash at H.J. McFarland Memorial Home this coming Sunday from 1 to 4 p.m. The festival will mark the last major event to be held at the current home before transitioning fully to the new facility in the coming year. Attendees can enjoy an afternoon of live music featuring ambush, a barbecue, food vendors, treats, and family-friendly activities, including face painting. A link to buy tickets can be found at quintenews.com. And that's news.
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3: Merrill backs out and it's a first pitch strike. And they're calling a balk now after a strike was called on the pitch.
2: Yeah, there was a lot of confusion in the Jays game yesterday. That missed call or mistake ended up being the difference in the game. Toronto loses 4-3 to the Padres. At the Scottish Open, Tom Kim, the winner, shooting a 6-under-64. In Kentucky, at the PGA Zisco Championship, Canadians Taylor Pendrith and Ben Silverman both finished top four. Stephen Fisk was the winner. Smiths Falls Brooke Henderson lost in a playoff to South Korea's Hey Ran You at the Evian Championship in France. In the CFL, the Saskatchewan Roughriders defeated Hamilton 38-7. In the WNBA, the Toronto Tempo getting past the New York Liberty 93-91. In Wimbledon, Yannick Sinner took the men's singles, while Ottawa's Gabriella Dabrowski lost with her doubles partner in the final. In NASCAR action, it was Ryan Blaney taking the checkered flag in Georgia at Echo Park. And in South Hastings baseball, Ewan's Pole Line beat Leighton Electric 15-2 yesterday to win the annual John Bat Masterson Memorial Game. Curtis Short hit two home runs. And that's sports.
1: 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Old Highway 2, west of Wallbridge, Loyalist Road. Josh Nichols forecast calling for a sunny, hazy, humid day. The high 31 degrees. It will be breezy. And we do remain under a yellow level heat warning from Environment Canada. Clear and breezy tonight. The low 22. Sunny and humid tomorrow. The high 34 degrees. But it will feel more like low to mid 40s with the Humidex. Sun and cloud on Wednesday. There is a chance of showers. The high 30 degrees. Right now, it's 14. 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
4: It's an issue-free drive on the 401 in both directions. Highway 62, I'm not seeing any heavy construction-related delays yet. Highway 37 is also in good shape, and we're smooth sailing with Highway 49. Highway 2 is just starting to get the usual slow patch through Brant Street. Looking for a little excitement? 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With the latest traffic, I'm Antonia Altavante.
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0: Rock 107, The Clash, Train in Vain. Buzz and Durkin here at 710. Sunshine, lots of it today. It's going to be kind of a hazy day as well. That heat will be with us. 31 for the high, more like 35 real feel with the humidity. We're 15 right now in downtown Belleville. Let's find out what's going on for this day in history. It is Monday, July 13th, 2026. It was on this day back in 1568. The Dean of St. Paul's Cathedral in London perfected a way to bottle beer. I wonder how long they'd been struggling with that one up until then.
1: So was it always just done in casks before that?
0: You're asking me? A cork and a wine skin, maybe? I don't know. I don't know.
1: It must have just been barrels.
0: This day, 1923, the Hollywood sign was officially dedicated in the hills above Hollywood, L.A. It originally read Hollywood Land, but the four last letters were dropped when they did a reno in 1949. It was a hot day.
1: They had brought a new door in. The measurement didn't fit. They're like, just get rid of the couple letters.
0: It's enough. We don't need the land. Just the Hollywood. That's fine. It's enough. This day, 1964, A Hard Day's Night from the Beatles was released in North America. This day, 1985, Live Aid, an international rock concert in London, Philadelphia, Moscow, and Sydney, Australia, was held to raise money for Africa's starving people. This day, 1994, Tonya Harding's ex-husband, Jeff Galooly, was sentenced to 2 years in prison for his role in the attack on Nancy Kerrigan.
1: Allegedly.
0: Allegedly, yeah. This day, 1997, Red Hot Chili Peppers singer Anthony Kiedis underwent 5 hours of surgery after he was involved in a motorcycle accident in L.A. This day, in 2008, Joan Jett played a murder victim on an episode of Law & Order Criminal Intent. I actually remember that one. Her character hosted a show called Rockin' Talk before she met her demise. And it was on this day in 2010... George Steinbrenner passed away. One of my favorite characters on Seinfeld, George Steinbrenner.
1: He also was a part-time manager of the New York Yankees.
0: I heard, yeah. Celebrity birthdays today. Ken Jeong is 57. Cheech Marin turns 80 today. Harrison Ford is 84. And Patrick, make it so, Stewart, 86 years young today. What do we have for our rockaholic birthdays?
1: He's in one of my kids' favorite movies right now called Sheep Detectives. Julie Louis-Dreyfus is in it. Hugh Jackman is in it.
0: We watched that the other night.
1: It is adorable.
0: Yeah.
1: Absolutely great. Want to wish a happy birthday to Jonathan Pugsley from Mom, Dad, Jackson, Shannon, Shane, and your nephew and nieces. Have a nice day. Jonathan's $125 with Pizza Nova, real Italian pizza, made fresh every day, 94 College Street West in Belleville.
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0: Rock 107, Little Bones with the Hip, Buzz and Dirk in here. Paul Langlois, of course, opening for Kim Mitchell July 25th at the Empire Theater. Tickets available at the empiretheater.com. You and I, though, we'll be preoccupied that weekend for the Shake the Lake at Stoco there with Theory of a Dead Man.
1: Morning to Casey Trudeau. Was just talking to him on the weekend just about how sales are going. There's a bunch of stuff that's sold out, but there are still a few general admission tickets that you can get, and you can also get like a basic camping package as well. But Shake the Lake with Stoco Lake Lodge. Have a listen to our interview with Tyler Connolly at QuinnyNews.com. They've got some new music out as part of that.
0: You arranged, you twisted my arm. You know me, I'm a bit of a hermit. I don't go out to a lot of these things anymore. But somehow you twisted my arm. I will be joining you there at Shake the Lake there. And you're already, now this is still, what are we, less than 2 weeks away. You're already strategizing how you and a couple of pals are intending to get me.
1: Operation Buzz.
0: That's what it was called, Operation Buzz. And the end goal is what?
1: To get you messed up. But not like, see, there's two types of messed up. With booze, it can go real south once you switch to the hard liquor, right? And we're not 20 where you can get up the next morning and go do stuff.
0: No, that's been a while ago for me.
1: So my cousin Lisa, who lives on the lake, Lisa and Dan, her husband, they have a cottage on the lake, and they're going to be serving pancakes and stuff this Saturday morning.
0: Ooh.
1: The last time we did this 2 years ago.
0: Yeah, more excited about the pancakes than anything else.
1: Well, my one buddy, Jamie, was imbibed too much on the Friday night, so he couldn't even eat. And this whole thing is planned to the point where I actually have a 90-minute window in the afternoon where we could have a nap.
0: Oh, beautiful.
1: You know,
0: I'm even more excited now.
1: we need to find shade. There's different things where before it was like, how much can we get into us and how short of a time?
0: Yeah.
1: They want to, like, they know you don't drink, but they'll probably try and get you high.
0: Right. Well, they won't have to twist my arm too far on that one. I don't think.
1: They'll just have to twist the joint. Shake the Lake. Also, the Empire Theater Rock Weekend. There's Rock the County, Base 31. There's tons of stuff going on this year. Should be great.
0: Yep.
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0: The movie cost a reported $250 million to produce. Family-friendly content dominated the top five. Minions and Monsters finished second. Toy Story 5, third. In sports, Major League Baseball now into its all-star break. The Jays finished off the first half of the season with a 4-3 loss in San Diego. In the CFL, it was Hamilton falling 38-7 to Saskatchewan. WNBA, the Toronto Tempo beat the New York Liberty 93-91. Hot, hazy, humid today. The high 31 degrees, but it'll feel a lot warmer than that with the humidity. 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

0: Aerosmith, Dream On, Rock 107, 737. It's Buzz and Durkin. We've got another check-in from Josh Nichols coming up in just over 10 minutes with another look at your Monday weather. He's in for Kevin Williams for a couple of more days. Story out of Ottawa here. The OPP there were a little caught off guard the other day. Some dude walks into the OPP office there with a grenade, a World War II grenade. That's just for anybody who needs to be reminded, probably a good idea not to walk around with a live grenade anywhere, but especially I would not bring it into any law enforcement type office.
1: And I would say if you are walking around with it, make sure that you keep it hush hush, keep a pin in it.
0: Yeah. I see what you did there. The police issued this online. The OPP would like to remind the public that if you find such items, please do not transport them to your local police station.
1: Just keep it to yourself.
0: This could obviously prove extremely dangerous to the person bringing the item and others around. You know, we're being coddled way too much in this day and age. I remember back in the day, you know, Joe, army dude, you know, he would walk around with, you know, half a dozen slung over his shoulder, probably a couple in the bottom of his sleeping bag. Nobody thought 2 seconds about it.
1: It's funny how times change. When I was in school out in rural Tyendinaga, I remember, and I think I've shared this story, I remember hunters coming and showing, the deer they got during hunting season, guns in the vehicle.
0: Like show and tell.
1: Yeah. Like, and we were amazed by it. And it's like, can you imagine showing up?
0: Well, they dragged a carcass down into the classroom? Or?
1: No, the kids came out and looked outside.
0: Okay.
1: It was in the back of the truck. And I thought, can you imagine today doing anything close to that?
0: No.
1: And then especially if you had grenades, it'd be like, well, no, we can't do this.
0: No, you keep the grenades at home, kids. That's the lesson learned here.
1: No guns at school.
0: No, that's probably a good rule of thumb right there. Got the Who coming up after this. Hang on.
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0: Rock 107 Hearts and Heartless. It is 7:49 with Buzz and Durkin. 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Good morning again, Josh. It looks like we're in for another beautiful day today.
1: Yeah, good morning, Buzz. Good morning, Durkin. Good morning, everyone. The stage is set for building heat and humidity, to be sure. Starting out this morning on the comfortable side, a little bit on the hazy side as well. We'll see no shortage of sunshine here for the day today. Your top temp at 31, a little bit of a breeze, but it will be a baking breeze, and it will feel more like 35 when you're out and about. So plenty of water, find a cool spot, and like I say, find an ice cream cone somewhere and cool off. For tonight, we'll see just a few clouds, the low temperature at 22, and then for tomorrow, it's sunny, it's hot again. In fact, it's even hotter for tomorrow, your top temp at 34, and when you factor in the humidity, it will feel more like 40. Wednesday brings clouds, some sun, maybe a pop-up shower, your top temp at 30, we'll see clouds, some sun, and a shower for Thursday as well, and we're back to 28, so if you want to call that a cool down, there you have it.
0: All right. Yeah, a reprieve at 28. Right. All right, Josh, thank you. We'll catch up with you again, of course, later this afternoon when you check in again around 4:25. You have a wonderful day, and of course, we'll talk again tomorrow morning. You bet.
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1: Good morning. It's 8 o'clock. Sunny, but hot and hazy and very humid today, going up to 31 degrees. Right now, it's 16. I'm Elena Cameron with your Rock 107 News Update, brought to you by Trailhead Belleville. Gear up for adventure at Trailhead Belleville, from camping to paddleboards and everything you need for your escape to the wilderness. Trailhead Belleville, beside Swiss Chalet on North Front Street. An extreme heat event set to bake the entire region starting today. Staff meteorologist Kevin Williams, along with Environment Canada, warned daytime temperatures this week will climb up to the mid-30s. Humidex values will make it feel in the low to mid-40s. Tomorrow expected to be the peak of the stifling heat, which could also cause local air quality to deteriorate to high-risk levels. Residents strongly urged to drink plenty of water before feeling thirsty and to avoid direct exposure to the sun. Check in on older adults or vulnerable neighbors frequently, and never leave children or pets inside a parked vehicle. Structural rehabilitation of County Road 49 is set to get underway, with the first step being to prepare the foundation the new road will sit on.
2: The new foundation will be created from the existing concrete road through a process known as rubblization. The existing road will be broken up into small pieces, which will be left in place as part of that new foundation. The reconstruction will take 3 steps, starting with breaking up the existing road using special equipment and then compacting it with rollers into a new foundation, following that with laying asphalt on top to create the new road surface. Major roadworks are set to begin later this month. You can find more information at QuintyNews.com. For Quinty News, I'm Alan Michael Steele.
1: Toronto's St. Clair Avenue West was largely deserted yesterday after a deadly shooting at the Salsa on St. Clair Festival. The shooting Saturday left 2 people dead and prompted organizers to cancel the final day of the event. Police say roughly 13,000 people were at the festival when gunfire broke out. Organizations across the country, including groups representing Toronto's Latin community, have posted messages of solidarity and support since the shooting. The United States continues to strike Iran, hitting dozens of sites, including air defense systems, radar sites, missile and drone equipment, and small boats. The U.S. military's Central Command says the Strait of Hormuz is vital for global trade and that, quote, Iran does not control it. Iran's paramilitary Revolutionary Guard has sharply rejected America's statement. The Guard says it will not allow what it calls a, quote, rogue and child-killing army to interfere. Hotter temperatures on the way in British Columbia. The BC Wildfire Service says the warm weather will end a brief weather reprieve for firefighters battling twin blazes in the Fraser Canyon over the weekend. It says the cooler weekend temperatures helped with firefighting efforts, but that will give way to hot and dry conditions today. One of the 2 out-of-control fires near the community of Boston Bar has grown since Friday. And New Zealand actor Sam Neill, best known for his work in Jurassic Park and The Piano, has died at age 78. A statement on the actor's social media page says his death in Sydney, Australia, was sudden and unexpected. In 2023, Neill disclosed he had been diagnosed with cancer, though his family statement says he was cancer-free when he died and did not specify a cause of death. And that's news.
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4: Merrill backs out and it's a first pitch strike. And they're calling a balk now after a strike was called on the pitch.
3: Yeah, there was a lot of confusion in the Jays game yesterday. That missed call or mistake ended up being the difference in the game. Toronto loses 4-3. To the Padres. At the Scottish Open, Tom Kim, the winner, shooting a 6-under-64. In Kentucky, at the PGA Zisco Championship, Canadians Taylor Pendrith and Ben Silverman both finished top 4. Stephen Fisk was the winner. Smiths Falls' Brooke Henderson lost in a playoff to South Korea's Hey Ran You at the Evian Championship in France. In the CFL, the Saskatchewan Roughriders defeated Hamilton 38-7. In the WNBA, the Toronto Tempo getting past the New York Liberty 93-91. In Wimbledon, Yannick Sinner took the men's singles, while Ottawa's Gabriela Dabrowski lost with her doubles partner in the final. In NASCAR action, it was Ryan Blaney taking the checkered flag in Georgia at Echo Park. And in South Hastings baseball, Ewan's Poline beat Leighton Electric 15-2 yesterday to win the annual John Bat Masterson Memorial Game. Curtis Short hit 2 home runs. And that's sports.
1: 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Old Highway 2, west of Wallbridge, Loyalist Road. Josh Nichols forecast calling for a sunny, hazy, humid day. The high 31 degrees. It will be breezy. And we do remain under a yellow level heat warning from Environment Canada. Clear and breezy tonight. The low 22. Sunny and humid tomorrow. The high 34 degrees. But it will feel more like low to mid 40s with the Humidex. Sun and cloud on Wednesday. There is a chance of showers. The high 30 degrees. Right now, we're sitting at 16. 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
5: We're still clear on the 401 in both directions through Belleville and Trenton out towards Napanee or Brighton. Highway 62, I'm not seeing any heavy construction-related delays. We're still doing well. But keep in mind there's road work from Springbrook Road to about Slab Street. And Highway 37 is also smooth sailing. Highway 49 looks good from Picton to Marysville. Live your best life around the campfire. 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With the latest traffic, I'm Antonia Altabonte.
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0: Rock 107, Billy Idol, White Wedding, 8:11. It's Buzz and Durkin. Sunshine for your Monday today. Mm-hmm. Breezy and humid. A high of 31. Real feel 35. We're 20 right now in downtown Belleville.
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0: Nice, a $50 gift card to Red Shark Menswear. It's Monday, so we've got the Monday Morning Mindbender. I'm opening up the phone lines as we speak, 771-1071. I give you a question, one question only. The first correct answer wins. Simple as that. Are you ready to go?
4: Let's do it.
0: Here we go. 29% of people say they have too many of these and need to give them away.
4: Children. No.
0: Ding, ding, ding. No. No, that is not it. 771-1071. 29% of people say they have too many of these and need to give them away. What do you think? Hi, Rock 107. What's your guess?
5: Grocery bags.
0: Grocery bags. That's a great answer.
4: Yeah, that is.
0: No, that's not it. Thanks. Hi, Rock 107. What's your guess?
6: Shirts.
0: Good answer, but no, not what we're looking for. Hi, Rock 107. 29% of people say they have too many of these and need to give them away. What do you think?
6: Shoes.
0: Shoes is absolutely what we were looking for already.
4: Holy it's cow. The shoes.
0: Which is timely that we had this question.
4: Who's
0: today.
4: This?
0: What's your name?
6: Rael Ledoux.
0: Rael, nicely done. I was just going to mention how I was reminded quite emphatically by my wife this weekend after I bought myself yet another pair of shoes how I don't need another pair of shoes.
4: Attaboy, you've won $50 to spend at Red Shark Menswear where you can go buy some shoes. Hold on the line.
0: You can do that too. Yeah, hang on.
6: And, all right, thank you.
0: Set you up with the details in just a second here.
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1: What?
0: Nothing.
1: BTO, you ain't, I don't know where you get this from. You ain't seen nothing yet. Rock 107, 819. It's Buzz and Dirk in here.
0: Mm-hmm.
1: Sunny, hazy, breezy, and humid today. That was I don't know if you remember them. I think late 60s. They were a great, kind of a folk trio. Sunny, hazy, and breezy. It's Buzz and Dirk in here.
0: Until they welcomed Neil Young into the group, then they had to change everything.
1: Yeah. I want to know how this happens. This isn't the first time I've read a story. I've come across a story like this, and it's horrible. And fortunately, the guy survived. But here's another story of somebody getting sucked partially out of an airplane window, like an airliner window. 61-year-old Serbian man. He's on a Ryanair flight from Greece to Germany. And I don't know what happened. How the window broke, but he ends up getting partially sucked out the window. It says here the plane climbed to 20,000 feet, and then the window was broken somewhere or another, and then, you know, the rapid decompression gets...
0: Is he the reason that air was restored to the cabin? His rear end blocked any of the air out?
1: Well, he would certainly be the reason why nothing else got sucked out the window, because he's stuck in the window. Anyway, his wife is hanging on to his legs. Can you imagine? His wife is holding on to his legs, and then several other passengers help to pull him back inside. One witness says his head and shoulders were sticking out of the broken window.
0: Let alone his knees and toes.
1: But how does that... First of all, I'm curious. I'm curious how the window broke in the first place, but... Because, you know, God forbid, you hope... Every time I get on a plane, especially if I have the window seat, you look at that window... And you're wondering, like, what's to keep that thing from shattering?
0: People are playing pickleball in too many places now.
1: Right? And then how does, you see how, you've been on a plane. It looks like an airplane window is too small for anything other than a child to go through that thing. So I don't know how a grown-ass man.
0: Can you imagine the pressure of the suction?
1: Right?
0: Turn the other way.
1: What?
0: What?
1: It's always got to, you've always got to go there. Anyway, these are the things.
0: Cockpit.
1: Keep me up at night.
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0: Rock 107, Smashing Pumpkins Bullet with Butterfly Wings. It's 8:37. Buzz and Dirk in here. And yeah, that was the Rock 107, Rock the Waves winning riff you just heard a couple of minutes ago. I'll tell you who did hear it. Paul Cormier, Steve Welch, Karen Crow, Diana Pugsley, and Kevin Garrett. They were the first five callers through at 771-1071, which means they're in the draw.
1: Yeah, this Friday we're going to be drawing 10 names at random that are going to be added to a list which goes into a reverse draw. Now, if you don't get selected, the good news is you are now in for every draw.
0: Yep. Now, that said, worth mentioning, even though you're still in for each of the draws, you are more than welcome to call in as many times

0: as you like, you qualify. However, once you have made the draw for the final draw,
1: you get one ballot.
0: Yeah.
1: That's one of 50, is it?
0: Yeah. So once you're in for the final draw, the grand prize draw, you don't need to worry about dialing back in because you only get one ballot, as Durkin just mentioned, for that. It's a reverse draw, which happens Saturday, August 22nd. We'll be there at High Falls Outfitters. A reverse draw, the last name in the bag, of course, wins a $17,000 prize pack.
1: Biggest thing we've ever given away.
0: In other words, a 14-foot Crestliner, 1469, with a Mercury 9.9 motor and $2,000 cash. It was just a few, like a couple of weeks ago or so, I made this announcement to my wife that I think I need to get a boat.
1: You can get a 1469.
0: I could, well, according to my wife, I'm not getting a boat. I don't, she says, you don't need one.
1: Once you buy it, though, what's she going to do? Bury you under it?
0: I don't know. I've always wanted a boat. Why can't I have a boat?
1: You already have some fishing lures. Partway there.
0: I sold my fishing lures. One of our rockaholics dialed in and offered to take them off my hands. So.
1: The only thing better than owning a boat is having regular use of somebody else's boat.
0: Exactly.
1: High Falls Outfitters and Rock 107 with the Rock Winning Whiff.
0: Yeah, or something like that.
1: The Whiff.
0: The Winning Whiff. Yeah.
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0: 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Michael, the biographical film chronicling Michael Jackson's life, has become the first biopic ever to surpass $1 billion worldwide. The film has earned $371.8 million domestically and $629.8 million overseas for a global total of $1.001 billion. Directed by Antoine Fuqua and starring Jackson's real-life nephew, Jafar Jackson, the film opened to $97 million domestically in April, breaking the musical biopic record set by Straight Outta Compton. 88-year-old Anthony Hopkins will release his debut album on August 21st, Life is a Dream features 12 pieces Hopkins composed throughout his life. Grammy-winning conductor Gustavo Dudamel and the Philharmonic Orchestra will perform the compositions. Hopkins says, "I've been composing music all my life." He says, "Some of these pieces have lived with me for decades." And Sam Neill, a smoothly elegant and versatile actor whose career moved from art film to blockbuster as he dodged velociraptors in Jurassic Park to playing Holly Hunter's husband in The Piano, has passed away. He was 78 years old. In 2023, Neill disclosed he had been diagnosed with a rare type of non-Hodgkin lymphoma. Neill died on Monday in Sydney, according to a statement posted to the actor's social media page. It says his death was sudden and unexpected, adding that he remained cancer-free when he died. A cause of death has not been specified. And that is your latest Rock 107 Entertainment Bite. I'm Buzz Collins.
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Rush to Bush. Why aren't they pronounced the same? From Rush to Bush. This is the never-ending history of rock and roll. 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

0: Rock 107 Northern Pikes, She Ain't Pretty, 916. 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Sunshine right through the day, a little breezy, and a wee humid as well. High of 31, real feel 35. Also a very high UV index today. Keep that in mind. Clear tonight, breezy, low down to 22. Tomorrow, another hot one, sunny, humid, high of 34. Very high UV index. The humidity could make it feel more like 43 tomorrow. Yeah. And then taking a peek ahead at Wednesday, mix of sun and cloud, chance of showers, and a high of 30. Right now in downtown Belleville, 22 degrees with that humidex. You can call it 27. Toto, coming up after this. Hang on.
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8: 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The last name standing wins the boat. Rock the waves with High Falls Outfitters and Quenny's Classic Rock. 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Rock God. 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

0: Velvet Revolver, Fall to Pieces, Rock 107. It's Buzz here. Mark McKenney, Brian Adams, not that Brian Adams, a different Brian Adams, Zach Chocek, Matt Bleeker, and Rick Watts. They were the first five callers through at 771-1071. Upon hearing the Rock 107 Rock the Waves winning riff, And now they are in that draw. We're going to make several draws. We're going to make a draw at the end of each qualifying week. So this Friday, we will take everybody who qualified this week, put them into the draw to advance to the final reverse draw, the grand prize reverse draw, which is going to happen Saturday, August 22nd at High Falls Outfitters. Up for grabs, of course, a boat. Yes, a 14-foot Crestliner, 1469. 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All right, keep listening. You're cue to call, of course. The Rock 107, Rock the Waves, winning riff when you hear it. Do like those guys did. Dial us up, 771-1071. And like I said, first five callers through each time are in the running for that chance to win. Cool thing, too, is once you're qualified, if you're qualified from the entries this week, if we pull your names at the end of this week, you don't have to try and re-qualify. As a matter of fact, there's only one entry per person for the grand prize draw. Now, that said, through the course, until you're in that final draw, you can enter as many times as you like, provided, of course, you get through, okay? So, again, keep your ears peeled for the Rock 107 Rock the Waves winning riff. It could happen anytime. Van Halen on the way after this.
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0: Lover Boy, Turn Me Loose, Rock 107. It's Buzz here. If you are, you know, in the Battle of the Bulge these days, here's some good news, hopefully. Story out of the New York Post about how Israel's Weizmann Institute of Science recently uncovered a protein that may change how we lose fat. The protein has a name. It's named Mitch. Yeah. And it says here, when turned off in the body, it makes cells burn more fat and sugar. Removing Mitch from immature fat cells, it says, also makes it harder for the body to create new fat. You know what else makes it harder for the body to create new fat? Exercise. But, you know, that takes time and effort. Who wants that? Show me the on-off switch for this Mitch protein. I'll sign up for that one. Sticks, coming up in just a sec. Hang on.
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0: Rock 107 Nickelback and How You Remind Me. 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Sunshine through the day, humid, a high of 31, real feel more like 35 and a very high UV index. Clear overnight tonight, low down to 22. Tomorrow, back into the sun, muggy, a high of 34, real feel more like 43. And a very high UV index. Yeah, it's summertime. Sun and cloud for Wednesday. Chance of showers and a high of 30. Got the headstones coming up after this. Hang on.
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careers in rock history. In 1985, Live Aid, a historic worldwide concert for famine relief organized by Boomtown Rats' Bob Geldof, happened before literally billions. And in 1993, Geddy Lee from Rush famously performed the Canadian National Anthem at the Major League Baseball All-Star Game in Baltimore, Maryland. I'm Ted, and that's why July 13th matters in rock. Rock on.

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0: Rock 107, Jack and Diane from John Mellencamp. Do you remember when he used to be known as John Cougar way back in the day? And then it was like John Cougar Mellencamp, and then somewhere along the way the Cougar got dropped altogether. Well, John Mellencamp, in an interview with Esquire magazine, says he hated the name John Cougar when it was first pitched to him. He said, "When I first got the name John Cougar, I said, no, we're not doing this." He said the owner of the record company then said, "Well, okay, you can go back to Indiana then. We're done." And he was thinking, "Well, I'm 21 years old, and I was like, okay, I'm Johnny Cougar then." And now you know the rest of the story. I'm Buzz Collins. Hang on, got the crew coming up after this.
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0: 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Sunny and humid today, high 31, real feel more like 35 with a very high UV index today. Clear tonight, little breezy, down to 22 for the low. Tomorrow continuing sunny and hot and humid, a high of 34. Flip that around though, when you factor in the humid X, it'll feel more like 43. Looking ahead to Wednesday, mix of sun and cloud, chance of showers, and a high of 30. Hang on for the white stripes next.
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6: 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So fresh. So new. So, wait, that was 20.

Brian Adams, Run to You, Rock 107. It's Buzz. That is just about my time. Before I go, though, I got to share this one with you. A story out of Tokyo, Japan, where a woman there was recently arrested for sewing her roommate's lips shut. Yeah. The victim, a 42-year-old woman, escaped the next day and sought help with a written note. Wouldn't it be pretty obvious what the problem is, even without the note? Anyway, authorities arrested 49-year-old Masai Sakurai. She apparently sewed her former co-worker's mouth shut because

0: It says she was angry with her. I'm wondering how she managed to do that in the first place. I mean, you would have to have somebody sit very still for a bit there, you know, while you exact your anger on their mouth with a needle and thread. That is my time. Enjoy the rest of your day. We'll meet you back here tomorrow morning and leave you with Weezer right after this.
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0: It's how you use it. Still banging the hell out of the speakers. We are Rock 107. Clinty's Classic Rock.

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1: Good afternoon. A heat warning is in effect. Sunny and hazy today. Humid with a high of 31. Right now, it's 22 degrees. I'm Alan Michael Steele with your Rock 107 News Update. 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An extreme heat event is set to bake the entire region starting today. Staff meteorologist Kevin Williams, along with Environment Canada, warned that the daytime temperatures this week will climb up to the mid-30s, with humidex values making it feel more like the mid-40s. Tomorrow is expected to be the peak of the stifling heat, which could also cause local air quality to deteriorate to high-risk levels. Residents are strongly urged to drink plenty of water before feeling thirsty and to avoid direct exposure to the sun. People are also advised to check in on older adults or vulnerable neighbors frequently and to never leave children or pets inside of a parked vehicle. Some major roadworks are disrupting traffic in Prince Edward County. We have more in this report with Tim Durkin.
2: North Trent Street in Frankfort closed to through traffic starting today between Adelaide and Concession Road. The closure allows crews to kick off major pipe upsizing and road reconstruction that'll run through late fall. If you regularly use that route, you can expect delays. City officials say local residents and emergency services will maintain full access to the area throughout the build. Tim Durkin for Quinney News.
1: Prince Edward County is inviting residents to take part in the final summer bash at H.J. McFarland Memorial Home this coming Sunday from 1 to 4 p.m. The festival will mark the last major event to be held at the current home before transitioning fully to the new facility in the coming year. Attendees can enjoy an afternoon of live music featuring ambush, a barbecue, food vendors, treats, and family-friendly activities including face painting. Everyone is being encouraged to attend and help create a memorable experience for residents and their loved ones. A link to buy tickets to the event can be found at quintynews.com. And that's the news.
2: 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The MLB All-Star festivities begin tonight. It's the Home Run Derby in Philly.
3: Merrill backs out, and it's a first pitch strike. And they're calling a balk now after a strike was called on the pitch.
2: Yeah, there was a lot of confusion in the Jays game yesterday. That missed call or mistake ended up being the difference in the game. Toronto loses 4-3 to the Padres. At the Scottish Open, Tom Kim, the winner, shooting a 6-under-64. In Kentucky, at the PGA Zisco Championship, Canadians Taylor Pendrith and Ben Silverman both finished top four. Stephen Fisk was the winner. Smiths Falls' Brooke Henderson lost in a playoff to South Korea's Hey Ran You at the Evian Championship in France. In the CFL, the Saskatchewan Roughriders defeated Hamilton 38-7. In the WNBA, the Toronto Tempo getting past the New York Liberty 93-91. In Wimbledon, Yannick Sinner took the men's singles, while Ottawa's Gabriella Dabrowski lost with her doubles partner in the final. In NASCAR action, it was Ryan Blaney taking the checkered flag in Georgia at Echo Park. And in South Hastings baseball, Ewan's Pole Line beat Leighton Electric 15-2 yesterday to win the annual John Bat Masterson Memorial Game. Curtis Short hit two home runs. And that's sports.
1: 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Old Highway 2, west of Walbridge, Loyalist Road. A heat warning is in effect. Sunny and hazy today, humid with a high of 31. Looking at tonight, clear with a low of 22. And tomorrow, sunny and humid with a high of 34. Right now, it's 22 degrees. 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
4: 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It's time for a Take It Outside Minute on Rock 107. 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
5: Are you ready to go vegetarian? According to several online sources, including Wikipedia, the trend toward vegetarianism is on the rise. A lot of this has to do with that millennial generation as they start making their own grocery choices. There's a lot of speculation as to why this movement is happening, but according to Forbes, part of it is because of a desire to protect the planet, and another part is about the humane treatment of animals. Whether this is a good or a bad thing is totally up to you. But with a reported 70% of the global population choosing a reduced meat diet, the veggie section at the grocery store is about to get significantly bigger. Unfortunately, so are the prices. Fresh vegetable prices are expected to go up in our area by 3.5%. So now's the time to try and grow veggies. 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Whatever you choose to do, consider using a self-watering garden system. Self-watering systems actually have a reservoir built into the bottom of it, which keeps the moisture levels high. If you have higher moisture in your soil at the perfect level, you'll grow more vegetables, which is going to help you have a healthier and less expensive lifestyle.
6: A better life with Dr. Sanjay Gupta.
7: Even for people who fall asleep easily, staying asleep can be difficult. You wake up, your mind starts to race, you can't turn those thoughts off. Sleep experts say there are a few things you can try. Cognitive shuffling. That's when you choose a random, impersonal, non-emotional word. Then for each letter of that word, think of as many words that begin with each letter as you can before moving on to the next one. It distracts your brain from stress. It also mimics the fragmented thought patterns that usually occur as you drift off to sleep. Sensory grounding is something else. That's when you work through things you can hear, feel, see, smell, or taste. That helps you to be in the moment instead of dwelling on the past or the future. Or just do a mental walkthrough of a place you know well. Familiar but neutral imagery that can calm the brain. I'm Dr. Sanjay Gupta, helping you live a better life.
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0: 1020's Classic Rock, Rock 107. It falls apart by the odds. Good afternoon. It's Ashley Harvey in the Rock 107 studio filling in for Rick Kevin, having some time off. I had my five qualifiers come through. Congratulations to Gary, Zach, Brian, Dawn, and Wanda. They're your latest five qualifiers to win that amazing boat package with High Falls Outfitters. If you want to listen for the rock winning riff, that's all you got to listen for. You'll probably hear another one coming up very, very soon. Just a little heads up. We're going to take qualifiers every single time, and then 10 people every single week are going to go through to be the 50 people that are going to be there on August 22nd to maybe win a fantastic boat package from High Falls Outfitters, a 1469 Crestliner and a Merc 99 motor, and $2,000 in cash.
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11: This guy in Guelph goes into a thrift store. He finds a copy of The Secret. And inside this book, he finds $40 million worth of checks. Brian Davis is the dude who found these checks. They were just tucked inside the pages. Turns out they were part of the magic checks idea from that very book, The Secret. Much to his dismay, they were fake. They were worthless. Apparently part of a manifestation tool promoted by the book, where what you do is you fill in a check with your name and a desired amount of money, and then use it for visualization purposes.
12: Do you know I have never written a check in my life?
11: Really?
12: Not a single check. You have to have money.
11: Well, yes, you do. Otherwise, it's called a bad check. But if you ever get caught writing a bad check, you could just blame it on the secret. I was writing one of my visualization. What's it called? My magic check. I wasn't writing a bad check. It was a magic check. It's all good.
12: Poof, the money's gone.
11: And it'll be in my account in no time at all because I visualized it.
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0: 1920s classic rock, Rock 107, Take It on the Run, REO Speedwagon. I snuck it in there. I got people calling, though. I had my five qualifiers. Kelly, Matt, Chris, Corinne, and Mary. Congratulations. You are the latest five qualifiers. I'm hoping maybe I'll get one more snuck in a little while. I like trying to sneak them in there. You don't really sure if you that's what you heard, but I got one in there for you. So listen again for the rock winning riff. Going to be continuing on throughout the next couple weeks. 10 people from this week are going to go through to the August 22nd High Falls Outfitters to maybe win a fantastic 1469 Crestliner, a Merc 99 engine, and $2,000 in cash. And we might have some other things up our sleeves too, but I'm not going to let you know about that. Maybe as we get a little bit further in, we'll let you know, but it's a little bit of a secret. But that's going to be happening on August 22nd at High Falls Outfitters on Highway 62, just north of the 401. See them for all your hunting and fishing outdoor needs. They're a great place to go. So keep listening for your chance to qualify to be one of those 50 people that are going to be there on August 22nd to win the boat.
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Monday, Motley Crue, same old situation. It's Ashley Harvey in the Rock 107 studio, keeping your day going. Filling for Rick Kevin. It's a balmy 31 degrees. 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
1: 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It's going to be clear and breezy tonight to 22. Tomorrow, sunny, humid, 34. Humidity will make it feel like it's 43. And on Wednesday, sun and cloud, chances of showers, and 30. Right now, we are sitting at 25, but the Humidex feels like 30. 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

0: Queens Classic Rock, Rock 107. It's the Beaches and T-Shirt. They're going to be at Base 31 this Thursday and Friday. 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
8: Crime Stoppers Quinty and the Quinty West Detachment of the Ontario Provincial Police are seeking public assistance in connection with an arson. On Saturday, May 23rd, shortly before 2:15 a.m., officers with the Quinty West Detachment of the Ontario Provincial Police, Quinty West OPP Crime Unit, and Quinty West firefighters responded to a residential fire on Hamilton Road, Quinty West. The initial investigation confirmed that the fire was started between 1:45 a.m. and 2:15 a.m. The investigation is ongoing and the Quinty West OPP are seeking witnesses to the event or anyone that may be in possession of a possible dash cam or doorbell footage. 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

You heard the riff go. Congratulations to Sam Milligan, Isaiah DeWall, Lori Green, Karen Crow, and Kareen Osborne. You're your latest five qualifiers to win a boat with High Falls Outfitters. 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Right now, it's Way to Ghost by Winter Sleep on Rock 107.

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1: Good afternoon. Another hot one in store tomorrow. For tonight, clear skies, a low of 21. That heat

0: warning remain in effect. More on that in a moment. Right now, 28 degrees, feeling like 32 with the humidity. Nice and sunny outside. 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Local health officials urging residents to take immediate precautions as an intense heat wave settles the entire region. It stretches right from Port Hope to Kingston, the county to Bancroft. The extreme weather will bring dangerously high humidity and overnight lows that will offer little relief. Everyone's advised to reschedule outdoor activities to the morning or evening and to utilize community cooling centers if their homes lack air conditioning. You should monitor yourself for early signs of heat exhaustion, including dizziness, dark urine, and intense fatigue. Remember that heat stroke is a medical emergency, so call 911 immediately if you or someone nearby exhibits confusion or red hot skin. The peak of the heat will be tomorrow with the mercury climbing to the mid-30s into the low to mid-40s for the Humidex value. An Ontario-wide internet outage affecting customers of Cogeco. Cogeco confirming in a post to the social media platform X that it's currently repairing an outage impacting all services in some cities across Ontario, that technicians have been dispatched. No timetable has been given on when the issues will be resolved. At peak, there were about 5,000 reports on down detector reporting an internet outage in the Belleville area. Damage estimates are around $250,000 following a Friday afternoon blaze in Quinte West. Emergency crews responding to the area of Telephone Road and County Road 40, aka Wooler Road, around 3:30 p.m. Upon arrival, fire members discovered a garage fully engulfed with a classic car inside and dangerous materials.
1: There were acetylene torches in the garage and propane tanks, so we have to be aware of these accelerants exploding. Very dangerous when you have a mechanical shop or a garage that has all those items in it. Usually we can tell by the size of the garage, or neighbors will tell us if no one's home or the occupants will.
0: Fire inspectors back on scene today to try and determine a cause. No injuries were reported, and crews saved the adjacent home on the property. Prince Edward County and the contractor doing road work on County Road 3 have developed a plan to address unexpected issues that arose last week. As part of the road rehabilitation project, the existing asphalt surface was removed. However, once traffic was directed onto the temporary gravel surface, there was rapid deterioration, which resulted in rutting and uneven driving conditions. The construction zone has been reconfigured to a single alternating lane controlled by temporary traffic signals, while the contractor takes measures to fix the problem. The additional costs associated with this work will be covered through the project's contingency allowance. It will add a couple of extra weeks onto the project, which was originally scheduled to be complete by September 1st. The Alberta government, Ottawa, and five major oil sands producers have signed a memorandum of understanding to advance a multi-billion dollar carbon capture and storage project. The Pathways project is a condition for a new West Coast oil sands pipeline moving ahead. The MOU says the project would proceed in stages with a completion date of January 1st, 2035. The members of the consortium behind the Pathways Alliance are Canadian Natural Resources, Imperial Oil, Suncor, Cenovus, and ConocoPhillips. And that's your news. 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Major League Baseball's Home Run Derby goes at Citizens Bank Park in Philadelphia. Ben Rice of the New York Yankees and Kyle Schwarber of the Philadelphia Phillies will be among the competitors. The All-Star Game goes tomorrow night with Dylan Cease of the Toronto Blue Jays being the American League's starter. Some downtime for those Blue Jays. They have 4 days off for the All-Star break before hosting the Chicago White Sox on Friday night. Toronto finished a West Coast road trip losing 5-4 to the San Diego Padres. The Vancouver Whitecaps face the Calgary-based Cavalry in the second game of their two-leg Canadian Championship quarterfinal series in Alberta. Vancouver chasing a fifth consecutive Voyagers Cup title. The Major League Soccer Whitecaps beat the Canadian Premier League Cavalry 4-1 in Wednesday's opener in Burnaby, BC. Day off in the World Cup before semifinal action continuing tomorrow with France playing Spain in Arlington, Texas. Then on Wednesday, defending champion Argentina meets England in Atlanta. The World Cup final is on Sunday in East Rutherford, New Jersey. 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Clear for tonight, a low of 21. It's going to get even hotter tomorrow. Sunny for tomorrow, a high of 34. The Humidex values can reach up to 43 degrees tomorrow. And then for Wednesday, another sunny day, a high of 30. 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I'm Zach McGibbon in the Quinny News Center.
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0: Monster Truck from Steeltown, Hamilton, and Sweet Mountain River, Rock 107. I'm Ted. I'm glad you're here. Did you know that Buzz Collins has a blog? 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A lot of cool things on there. 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

0: Helix, rock you, rock 107. You know what Ricky Trailer Park Boys says? Yeah, Rush is good, but man, they're no Helix. Come on. I'm not singing about trees and stuff. it's Ted Bradford in for Rick. Kevin, thank you for jumping on board. First of all, I wanted to mention this. It's a warm day. Gee, tell us something we don't know, Ted. Josh Nichols in for Kevin says it's going to be clear and breezy overnight, about 22. Tomorrow, sunny and muggy again, about 34. If it's getting to you, cooling centers, library in Belleville, sports center in Trenton, the Dunk, and splash pods are open around the area, too, from 9 to 9. Frankfurt and Trenton, specifically, if you need them. All right? Might be an idea. Stay close. I'll tell you why this date matters in rock next.
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0: Hey, it's Ted Bradford, and this is why July 13th matters in rock. Black Sabbath made their debut today, playing under their original name, Earth. The heavy metal pioneers performed their very first live show at a blues club in Birmingham. Queen's debut album came out today in 73. The band officially released their self-titled debut in the UK, launching one of the most storied careers in rock history. In 1985, Live Aid, a historic worldwide concert for famine relief organized by Boomtown Rats' Bob Geldof, happened before literally billions. And in 1993, Geddy Lee from Rush famously performed the Canadian National Anthem at the Major League Baseball All-Star Game in Baltimore, Maryland. I'm Ted, and that's why July 13th matters in rock. Rock on.
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0: 7 Steppenwolf, stepping on out of here. That is what I'm doing. Thank you for allowing me to not run this thing into the ditch completely today. We'll do it again tomorrow. Rick is off for the week. We are all ready to kick off another nonstop Lock of Rock next. Don't you go anywhere.
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1: I remember it seems more than once when I was a kid, you know, there's always that craft that you make in art class leading up to Father's Day. And more often than not, it seemed to be like an ashtray that was made out of popsicle sticks, which seemed like kind of non-conducive to what, you know, what it's for.
2: Well, and I think because smoking has gone away, so much of it is now they're doing the homemade vape pens.
1: Ah. they provide the vape oil and everything
2: for it? That's right.
1: That's nice.
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1: It's really, really touching.
2: Yeah. Well, actually, my youngest daughter, too, she was really sweet because she got out of the pool to pee this weekend. So that was
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1: She's growing up.
2: You know what?
1: Those
2: so
1: are special
2: mature.
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1: I can't believe this actually works. I don't know if you saw this video online. This guy from the Florida Keys, on video, he drains all the oil from his Nissan, and then he replaces it with maple syrup.
2: What?
1: It shows him pouring in 4 quarts of maple syrup, and then he later claims his engine runs better with the syrup. He says, this guy says, an oil change at a dealership would have cost him a $200.
2: Sure.
1: He says, this only cost him $8.
2: And a brand new engine. I actually completely understand what this guy's doing, because as part of my diet when I was about 15, I switched water in with maple syrup.
1: Ah.
2: The difference is it costs a little bit more money.
1: And therein lies the rest of the story.
2: That's why I'm so sweet.
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